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0: 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You're both on the same road. Same tarmac, same rules. Just a different number of wheels. Motorbikes aren't in your way. They're on their way, just like you. So use your mirrors. Check before you maneuver. And be aware of motorbikes. Because when we look out for each other, everyone gets where they're going safely. Motorbike safety. It's on all of us. National Highways.
1: 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Is the sound of mates getting home instead of here? 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
1: 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So you could fail a police drug test days later.
2: Drug test positive.
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1: 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When you let drugs drive, you lose control of your life. 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
4: You're both on the same road. 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Just a different number of wheels. Motorbikes aren't in your way. 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So use your mirrors. 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And be aware of motorbikes. Because when we look out for each other, everyone gets where they're going safely. Motorbike safety. It's on all of us. National Highways.
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And I just wonder how you're going to cope with the withdrawal symptoms today. So for the first time since June the 11th, there's no World Cup football today. A long

0: Starting with Major Lazer, Justin Bieber, It's Cold Water. Seven minutes past 7 then, Wednesday morning. We like to call it peak of the week. Switch Radio Breakfast. Hope all is well with you. Yes, thinking about the weekend already. Yeah, no World Cup football today. It does feel strange. But we're almost now at the quarterfinal stage. The lineup confirmed last night with a thriller of a game and a penalty shootout. I know. Front pages of the papers coming next.
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0: Brixton. We all want the same thing. Switch Radio Breakfast. Wednesday morning, the Channel 4 news music in the background tells us that it's time for a look at the front pages of the paper. So we're going to start with the Daily Mail today, who you can imagine are feeling quite pleased with themselves because they lead with coverage of Prince Harry's court case, which he brought with six other claimants. The paper says over 40 of its journalists defended themselves in the witness box as part of the trial and that every single allegation was rejected. They go with a big headline that says vindicated. This was nothing less than a conspiracy to destroy the Daily Mail. That's what Stephen Glover is saying. The leader of Reform UK is poised to stand almost unopposed in a Clacton by-election after Labour, the Tories and the Liberal Democrats said they would not take part, report the Times. Nigel Farage was humiliated after the main political parties declined to participate in the by-election he triggered, claims the Daily Mirror. They go with the headline, desperate. The Sun leads with the news that Prince Harry has lost his High Court privacy case. The Prince hit out at the what he calls complete and obvious whitewash in what the paper labels an extraordinary rant against the judge. The Duke of Sussex was one of seven high-profile claimants seeking damages from Associated Newspapers Limited over claims of unlawful information gathering. Prince Harry's privacy case makes the front of the Daily Star. The Prince and five others lost their case yesterday. The iPaper reports that Nigel Farage was due to be interviewed by Parliament's Standards Watchdog in the next fortnight over a controversial £5 million gift. The politician who denies wrongdoing has resigned his seat to fight what he says will be a people versus establishment by-election. Nigel Farage's by-election gamble has descended into farce after the Conservatives and Labour refused to stand against him, report the Daily Telegraph. The Clacton by-election also makes the front of the Daily Express, which says Nigel Farage sensationally forced the vote. Nigel Farage leads the coverage in the Financial Times too, but his wish to fight a people versus the establishment by-election in his Clacton seat has been undercut by rival parties refusing to stand candidates, according to the report. Nigel Farage has risked his political future by resigning as an MP, triggering a by-election he says he will run in. That's the Metro as well. And those are the front pages of the papers on this Wednesday morning here on Switch Radio.
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0: 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If you're waking up on this very warm Wednesday morning, you're getting hotter and hotter as well. And if you're waking up and it's your birthday today, we're going to find out which famous people you share your big day with later on in this hour. Three brilliant Midlands Music Guarantee tracks to play for you. Three visits to the Midlands Magazine. We've got the shout-out to our early workers. Showbiz news as well.
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0: And we'll be testing your Wednesday wits later on with a brand new twiddle with an accompanying cartoon picture. But the answer to yesterday's twiddle, that's coming next.
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0: Switch Radio Breakfast here on this Wednesday morning. Hope you're well, Birmingham. How'd you get on with the twiddle that we set you yesterday? And did the accompanying picture that we are now doing with the twiddles help you? Yes, you can see it on our Twitter, at @switch_radio, and also my own TikTok, ben.ellis424. Good morning to Jane, who is enjoying them very much so, I am told. But this is the question that we asked you yesterday. There are three light bulbs in three separate rooms in front of you. There is a panel with three separate switches. They only turn on or off. You may look inside each room only once. How can you tell which bulb belongs to which switch? So there are three light bulbs in three separate rooms in front of you. There is a panel with three separate switches. They only turn on or off. You may look inside each room only once. How can you tell which bulb belongs to which switch? Right, this is how you do it. You turn on any two switches, leave them for a few minutes, and then turn one switch off. You enter each room only once. You know that the light bulb that is lit belongs to the switch that was left on. The bulb that is off but hot belongs to the switch you turned off. And the cold bulb belongs to the switch that you never touched.
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Great start to the day, there's no doubt about it. And we've got another one for you on the way in about an hour's time from any era, genre or style of music. 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

0: Made for Birmingham. It's the award-winning Switch Radio. It's new from the script, Man in the Arena. That's right. Wednesday morning, then. If you're waking up on this Wednesday morning and it's your birthday today, we'll find out who you share it with next.
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0: Sigma, along with Carla Marie, it's Hope. Wednesday, 8th of July, 2026. If it is your birthday today, then this is who you share your big day with. Alice Levine is celebrating her 40th birthday today. British broadcaster, most notable for presenting BBC Radio, and presented the podcast My Dad Wrote a Promo with Jerry Morton and James Cooper. So, yes, good morning, Alice. It is also the birthday today of Monty Don. Yeah, he's 71 today. Gardening presenter, best known for Gardener's World, of course. Dame Ellen MacArthur, the solo yachtswoman, gone all around the world more than once, I think. But she is 50 today. Andy Fletcher of Depeche Mode is 65 today. It's Christopher Chaplin's birthday today. He is 64, the youngest son of film comedian Charlie Chaplin. Okay, the youngest son of Charlie Chaplin is 64 today. That's interesting. Okay, it's Jamie Cook's birthday today, 41. He of the Arctic Monkeys. Yeah, he's celebrating his birthday today. Back to films. It's Tony Kaye's birthday today. He's known as the director of American History X. Very good film from back in the 90s, of course. It is also David Aronovich's birthday today, British author, broadcaster and journalist. He is 72 years old today. Alex Fletcher is celebrating the day she was born, the same day as Dame Ellen MacArthur. Of course, the actress born in Liverpool, best known for roles as Jackie Dixon in Brookside and Diane O'Connor in Hollyoaks. That's right. Let's go back a wee bit then to some of the posthumous ones. Henry Stuart, the Duke of Gloucester, son of Charles I of England. He was born on this day in 1640. Yeah, fair to say he's no longer with us. Arthur Evans, Sir Arthur John Evans, born on this day in 1851. Of course, archaeologist, pioneer and study of the Aegean civilization in the Bronze Age. And also the birthday today of Marty Feldman. He was great, Marty Feldman. Born on this day, 1934, died in 1982, of course. Actor, comedian, comedy writer, known for his prominent misaligned eyes. He was in the brilliant, and I mean brilliant, Young Frankenstein, the Mel Brooks film, where he starred as Igor. Pretty good list. If it is your birthday today, make sure you have a brilliant day.
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1: 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Dua Lipa and Illusion before that. 4 minutes to eight here on this Wednesday morning. Got the news on the way for you in just a moment. Still plenty to come. And when I say plenty to come, I mean plenty to come, you know.
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2: 3 minutes past 8, Wednesday morning, 8th of July, 2026. Morning, Birmingham.

0: Pink can walk me home. Six minutes past eight then. Wednesday morning, peak of the week. Hope all is well with you. Switch Radio Breakfast. Hot and getting hotter. And they reckon hotter for longer. So this is going to be heat wave three of the summer. And they reckon, don't shoot the messenger here, they reckon this one could last as long as 10 days.
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Switch Radio Breakfast, Wednesday morning with me, Ben Ellis. It is time at 12 minutes past 8 to salute the hearty stop, the core of Britain, the backbone of this nation. We are talking about our early workers. We're talking about anybody who gets up ridiculously early, first thing in the morning, and goes to work for a living, maybe voluntarily, maybe even vocationally, for the love of the job. Now, as I say, it's Wednesday morning now, and it's taken until the middle of the week to feel like I'm anywhere near recovered from pulling an all-nighter to watch the Mexico v England game. It's a sign of getting old. I'm telling you, I felt all through Monday and Tuesday with disruptive sleep patterns, hardly any sleep at all Sunday night into Monday, and 14 hours sleep into Tuesday. I felt like I was hungover, one of the worst hangovers ever, and I didn't even touch a drop. Rarely drink alcohol these days, but that's how I felt. It was absolutely sickening. So if you watch the football and still went to work early and you're okay, fair play to you. Early workers in Birmingham, the Black Country and Solihull, we salute you and thank you.

0: Made for Birmingham. It's the award-winning Switch Radio. It's brand new Olivia Rodrigo, and it's called The Cure. It's 19 minutes past 8.
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0: Still got showbiz news to do later on in this hour. 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

Amazing. Chemical Brothers and Galvanize. Switch Radio Breakfast here on this Wednesday morning. The time is 8:25. Let's have a look at some local headlines then. And West Midlands Police say they want to speak to five men over the fatal shooting of Mohammed Kasim in Small Heath back in July 2022. All have links to Birmingham. Rail passengers face major disruption this Friday and Saturday. West Midlands railway services will be heavily reduced due to a strike over rest day pay. Only a limited number of routes will run. And in King's Heath, regulars and community groups are reeling over the Bilsley pub closure. It happened so suddenly. The owner, Graham King, says it is reviewing the site's future. The Bilsley on the island there, heading into King's Heath. Shut down. Unbelievable. Midlands Music Guarantee track number 2 on the way for you very shortly. After this beauty from the 90s. Was Not Was. Shake Your Head.

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It's what we're all about. Duran Duran and Skin Trade. One more for you on the show in about an hour's time. Could be legends just like Duran Duran, which somebody that you could be hearing for the very first time. Your music, a possibility too, if you use the Switch Radio uploader.

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New music here on Switch Radio, Tyler and Zara Larsson, She Did It Again. Minutes to 9, Wednesday morning, Switch Radio Breakfast. Let's do some showbiz news then, and it's on the front page of many a paper, particularly the Daily Mail, who are extremely pleased with themselves this morning. The Duke of Sussex has suffered a major defeat in the High Court after losing his privacy case against the publisher of the Daily Mail. A judge dismissed all of the claims brought by Prince Harry and six other high-profile figures who had alleged unlawful information gathering over many years. Associated newspapers welcome the ruling as a victory for its journalism and says it will seek to recover legal costs. Prince Harry has described the decision as a whitewash, while the claimants are considering their next steps. BAFTA-winning top boy actor Michael Ward has denied he was determined to get his way, that's in quotation marks, with a woman who accuses him of rape. Given evidence at Snaresbrook Crown Court, Ward told jurors the encounter was consensual and rejected the prosecution's claim that he ignored the woman's wishes. The 28-year-old denies 2 counts of rape, 2 counts of assault, and 1 of sexual assault. The trial continues, and fans are calling on Taylor Swift to respond after a social media post from Donald Trump reignited political debate online. The post has prompted widespread discussion across social media, with some supporters urging the singer to speak out because of a previous criticism of Trump and her past political endorsements. Swift has not commented publicly on the latest controversy. All that happened, I say all that happened, the White House put up a banner during the wedding between Taylor Swift and Travis Kelce, where the White House said Trump is still your president, blah blah blah. And well, given that they've butted heads on social media, people are expecting some kind of response from Taylor Swift. All I can say is she's on her honeymoon.

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0: Alison Moyet, Is This Love? Seven minutes past nine then, Wednesday morning peak of the week. Switch Radio Breakfast, hope all is well with you. Hot and getting hotter for, well, if what we're led to believe is true, quite a considerable amount of time. It's my daughter's summer school fair today. She's very excited because she's taking in a 50 pence piece because the school says if you pay 50p, you get the chance to throw a wet sponge at a teacher.
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0: We would have given anything for that kind of opportunity back in our day. I know. This is new from Dermot Kennedy.

busy day as always here on Switch Radio. Belinda Kay's here at 10 o'clock this morning. And yeah, as always, a couple of hours of great music, wonderful conversation. The music continues in the sunshine throughout the day. Perfect accompaniment. And speaking of the perfect accompaniment, Stephen Ease will get you home to your Wednesday evening, where we will be very busy. 107 Point Drive from 5 o'clock today.

0: Made for Birmingham, it's the award-winning Switch Radio, the Ariston. Honey, I Lied to You, 19 minutes past nine here on this Wednesday morning. So as we were saying, two-time Male Presenter of the Year, Stephen Hicks, will get you to your Wednesday evening, 107-point drive from five. All of the usual activities, including the rhythm method from 6:30. And then, like we said, very busy, as always, on a Wednesday night here on Switch Radio, the Midlands Music Hour with Jack Cole at 7. 60 minutes of the kind of tracks that we play on the Midlands Music Guarantee, crammed into just an hour. It's going to be amazing. Pop Punk with Chloe at 8, officially the best specialist music show on planet Earth, the Gold Award winning Midweek Mosh with Terry Ann. That's at 9. Nays Plays, Naomi Dawes at 10, and Jim Garrett with the Sound Lab, 11 o'clock tonight, takes us into Thursday.
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0: Switch Radio Breakfast here on this Wednesday morning then. Hope you're well, enjoying the weather as best you can before it gets really, really hot, I suppose. Time to test your Wednesday wits with a brand new Twiddle. We're kind of in Vision there, but we're doing things slightly differently. We're going to give you today's Twiddle, and as we give it to you, a cartoon will appear on the video, which you can see on our social media. So the cartoon should appear right now. There are four brothers in this world that were all born together. The first runs and never wearies. The second eats and is never full. The third drinks and is always thirsty. The fourth sings a song that is never good. So what are the four brothers? It's a good one, this one. So there are four brothers in this world that were all born together. The first runs and never wearies. The second eats and is never full. The third drinks and is always thirsty. The fourth sings a song that is never good. What are the four brothers? At Switch_Radio on Instagram and or Twitter. There's Facebook too. You can WhatsApp me. You can Facebook message me. You can tweet me at BenEllis1982. Also, my Instagram address. And don't forget TikTok, Ben.Ellis424. Ben.Ellis424. You've got all day to try and figure this out, Birmingham. We'll give you the answer on the show tomorrow morning. And as we always say, the very best of luck to you.
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I think, I'm pretty sure, that's the first for this show. Finn Cliff and Waiting For You sounded amazing, didn't it? Belinda Kay has the next one for you at 10:30 this morning. Then dotted throughout the day, Jack Cole has 60 minutes of them. The Midlands Music Hour from 7 o'clock this evening.

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from Brian Adams. It's called Roll With The Punches. Switch Radio Breakfast here on this Wednesday morning. So no World Cup action for the first time since the tournament started. It takes a break today. Quarterfinals start tomorrow. And speaking of quarterfinals, if you need your fix of sport today, Wimbledon, the underdog of all time, Arthur Ferry. Ranked 114th in the world.

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Julio and Gangsta's Paradise. And before that, absolute classics. Switch Radio Breakfast here on this Wednesday morning. Going to wrap up the show after this from Tom Spate. It's Trick of the Light on Switch Radio.

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0: Okay, just about it from me, Ben Ellis. Thanks very much for being a part of it. We'll do it all again bright and early tomorrow morning from 7 o'clock. But this is your lineup for Wednesday on the best community radio station in the business. Jim Garrett with the Sound Lab. 11 o'clock tonight takes us into Thursday. Nays Plays. Naomi Dawes is here at 10. Officially the best specialist music show on planet Earth. The Gold Award winning Midweek Mosh with Terry Ann. Pop Punk with Chloe at 8. The Midlands Music Hour with Jack Cole from 7. Stephen Higgs will get you there. 107 Point Drive from 5. Great music throughout the day. But up next, after the news at 10, it will be Belinda Kay. Have a great day. Talk to you tomorrow. Take us out, Mum.
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And I'm with you every Wednesday from 10 to 12, bringing you good vibes, motivation, good tunes, everything that is going to make you feel good on a Wednesday morning. But how is everyone doing today? Sun is out, it is on and popping, and we love it, we love it, we love it. I hope that you guys have had a great week so far. We've got some great tunes coming up for you today. But I want you guys to let us know. You know, if you guys are on social media, hit us up on Instagram, Facebook, X, whatever it is, whatever you use. Let us know what you guys have got planned for the rest of the week. And actually, I'm going to get into that a little bit later. I'm going to talk about the 6 month mark. We're halfway through the year. I'm not going to talk about that right now. Right now, I've got Calvin Harris with I'm Not Alone. What a jam.

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1: There are two types of drive you can have on the motorway. One that feels like this. Or one that feels... like this. The difference is just a few little changes. Like giving more space to the car in front. Or not hogging the middle lane. Because being a little more considerate on the road actually reduces congestion and collisions. Which transforms everyone's journey. So we all feel a little less... and a lot more National Highways.
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7: Hey, my name's Priya and this is Desi Beats. Playing all your favourite South Asian music, some Punjabi,

That was Major Lazer and Fuse ODG with Light It Up. It is 21 minutes past 10. We're still bringing you the great music, great vibes, and we've got more coming up, so stay tuned. But right now, if you know what time it is, you know what time it is. It is time for some motivation. Now, I'm going to use a bit of a quote. And not a quote from someone famous, not a quote from someone who is very ancient, you know, someone who has long gone, but actually from a student. So if you know, I work with young people, and young people are the future, you know. And I was doing some mentoring with a student, and actually they sent me an email. And one thing that they said to me, which I will quote, is, "The part that stayed with me the most was when you said that when doubt gets loudest in your head, that usually means you're getting closer to a breakthrough." Now, some context. I was doing a confidence workshop. You know, they felt like, you know, I don't really fit in these places or in spaces I want to be. And I said to them exactly what the quote was. When you feel like actually you want to give up, when you feel like I'm not ready, you feel like you don't deserve, that is when the breakthrough is coming, and that's when you have to keep going. So I want to remind you guys to keep going. When it feels like time to give up, that's actually when it's time to go harder at what you're doing. Go harder, give it more, give it everything that you've got. Because if you can feel that it's close, if you can feel that it's in reach, if you can see and visualize it, then it is yours. So go ahead, go get it. The breakthrough's coming and everything that you deserve is coming. So guys, enjoy some music coming up. Give you some time to think about what I just said. We've got Ellie Goulding coming up with some Starry.

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2: 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This hour's Midlands Music Guarantee track is from Jay Don Clover. She is from Birmingham, and she said that Birmingham has helped influence her voice, her accent, the way that she pronounces things. It just makes her feel at home, you know, and she's proud of where she is. So we absolutely love that. She's bringing something new to Birmingham, and it's exactly what we need. So turn it up, enjoy, and support.

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1: obviously there's no easy way to say it as well, there's no easy way to say it as well,
0: so you don't really want to do this, whether or not you're part.

0: 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He took them with him. No, he took them.
1: There you go. That was this hour's Miller's Music Guarantee chart from Jadon Clover. So, that was absolutely amazing. 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
1: 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Motorbike safety. 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National Highways.
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1: 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We know who they are. They've had so much to add to Birmingham. The same with Daps on the Maps, people who are really rooting for Birmingham and everything that they stand for. So, without further ado, I'm going to play their song Champion.

There you go, that was our Miller's Music Guarantee track from UB40, Daps on the Map, Jilly G with the song Champion. 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
7: Oh.

That was The Weeknd and Daft Punk with Starboy. An absolute classic, just like what we've been bringing you for the past 2 hours. We've had everything from Michael Jackson to, I don't even know who we had. We've had absolutely amazing people just playing for you. We've had our Miller's Music Guarantee tracks. Everything that is just going to make you feel good this Wednesday. So, without further ado, guys, as you know, every Wednesday, 10 to 12, Belinda Kay is who's bringing you the vibes and the motivation. But it's coming towards the end of me segment, isn't it? But I'm going to still bring you some great tunes. We've got Tyler, Bon Jovi, and some other great tunes coming up, which are going to be a surprise for you. So I want you guys to stay tuned into Switch Radio 107.5 FM, listening to all the music that are just going to make you feel good, you know, halfway throughout the week and for the rest of the week. So that's Belinda K signing out. Next up, we have Tyler with Tears. So enjoy, enjoy, enjoy, and see you guys.

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1: You're both on the same road. 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Motorbikes aren't in your way. They're on their way, just like you. So use your mirrors. Check before you maneuver. 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Motorbike safety. It's on all of us. National Highways. You're both on the same road. 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Check before you maneuver. 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Motorbike safety. 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National Highways.
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5: Oh. 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But if they could, they would be asking us, telling us by the sounds of it, to put our litter and fruit waste in the bin. 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No wonder they sound miffed. So let's lend them a paw. Let's take our rubbish with us and bin it properly. National Highways. And what's that? They said thanks very much.
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3: From the Sky News Centre at 4, Donald Trump's warned renewed US strikes on Iran will continue after declaring their ceasefire is over. The two countries exchanged heavy fire overnight, targeting Iranian ships, while Tehran took aim at bases belonging to America's allies.
4: So we hit them very hard last night, very, very hard. Probably hit them hard again tonight. I'll give them a little warning, we're going to hit them hard tonight. But we'll see how it all works out. No, I'm not happy with them.
3: The American president also repeated insults used in a rant earlier, describing Iranians as cuckoo. He also mistakenly referred to Iran as Japan. Elsewhere, Nigel Farage has formally quit as MP for Clacton. Chancellor Rachel Reeves cleared the way for him to stand in a by-election there, saying he can spend the summer arguing with a bin. Meanwhile, police have released details of a man suspected of murdering his wife and two daughters in Great Denham in Bedfordshire. 45-year-old Mark Schumer was seen leaving the UK on a flight from Heathrow on Saturday, and officers believe he travelled to Zimbabwe. His family were found dead on Monday. A man's been convicted of murdering his four-week-old baby son by shaking him. Tony Bartlett's trial heard he caused fatal injuries to his son Atticus when he shook him at home in Chard, Somerset in July 2022. To sport now, where Arthur Ferry is carrying Britain's hopes in the quarterfinals of the Wimbledon singles. Richard Newman is on centre court.
5: He's doing it again, upsetting the odds. Arthur Ferry has taken the first set 6-4 against the Italian's ninth seed, Flavio Cabolli, but he has had his serve broken at the start of the second. The 23-year-old, who honestly was pretty unknown to a wider audience before Wimbledon, scrapping and fighting to try and become just the fifth British man to reach the semis here in the Open era.
3: And younger children will be able to use e-gates at UK airports as the summer holidays begin. The Home Office has announced children aged 8 and 9 are now eligible to use the facial scanners, which replace seeing an agent in a booth. That's the latest. I'm Imani Rana.
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6: It's a bright, sunny afternoon across Birmingham, with temperatures climbing into the low 30s. Into the evening, the sunshine continues and we should see highs around 32 degrees, before clear skies arrive later tonight. It will stay warm after dark, but gradually ease, dropping to the mid-20s and feeling a few degrees cooler late on. Heading into tomorrow, the early hours remain clear and mild, with temperatures around the mid-20s before the sun returns.
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0: from the Sky News Centre at 5. Donald Trump's claiming a ceasefire with Iran is over. The US president has hinted at fresh strikes, saying his forces will probably attack again tonight, and there's not a thing Iran can do to stop it. Tehran's reportedly responded with a threat to close the vital Strait of Hormuz to oil ships. Keir Starmer says it must stay open.
1: I'm not going to pretend the last few days hasn't presented additional challenges. Of course it has, but it's important to keep focused on what is it we want to achieve. Back to the ceasefire, let's get the deal implemented, Strait of Hormuz open.
0: The Prime Minister also says Nigel Farage has run himself into a cul-de-sac after the Reform leader formally stood down as an MP. He'll aim to regain the Clacton seat in a by-election, but it's being boycotted by the other major parties. Meanwhile, counter-terror police have urged parents to be aware of what teenagers are doing online after a young extremist was jailed for planning a mass gun attack. Alfie Gott-Coleman was caught trying to buy a firearm and had become radicalised at the age of 14. Three men have been jailed for more than 5 years after stealing almost £1 million worth of the weight loss drug Mounjaro. The burglars broke into a distribution centre in Hertfordshire through an air conditioning duct and made off with hundreds of boxes of the drug. To sport now, where Britain's Arthur Ferry is fighting for a place in the Wimbledon quarterfinals. Richard Newman is on centre court.
2: Another extraordinary story unfolding here on centre. Arthur Ferry, two sets and a break up against the Italian ninth seed, Flavio Cavoli. He took the second on a tie break. So far, unflappable and unfazed. It's worth repeating, Ferry came into this ranked outside the top 100 and needed a wild card to get into this tournament. He's a set away from the semis.
0: And Sacha Baron Cohen's apparently finished filming a new Ali G movie. It's said to have been shot in secret, much like his hit Borat. That's the latest. I'm Imani Rana.
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4: It's a bright, sunny afternoon across Birmingham, with temperatures climbing into the low 30s. Into the evening, the sunshine continues and we should see highs around 32 degrees, before clear skies arrive later tonight. It will stay warm after dark, but gradually ease, dropping to the mid-20s and feeling a few degrees cooler late on. Heading into tomorrow, the early hours remain clear and mild, with temperatures around the mid-20s before the sun returns.
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Hello, Birmingham. Wednesday night, the 8th of July, 2026, made for Birmingham. This is Switch Radio. I'm going to do the gag now, Birmingham, all right? I'm just going to rip the plaster off. I'm going to get it out of the way. There's something wrong with my television at the moment in my house. It's gone wrong today. There's no live football on it. A day off the World Cup. I'm going to have to talk to the wife. I got loads of these. I got loads of them. That'll do for now. Of course, we know no one cares about the World Cup. It's a Mickey Mouse tournament. So it's an early night tonight then. There's no late kickoffs. There's no staying up to watch any football. And then it goes to extra time and penalties. And then it's gone midnight. It's all reasonable kickoff times for Huron in. Not that I'll be watching it. Waste of time. It's rubbish. No one cares. Let's get you home. I'm called Stephen Higgs. 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

Tonight then, on your way home from work on this Wednesday evening, I've got 80s karaoke, some modern day classics at 6:30 on this evening's Rhythm Method. A joke du jour, a punchline to last times as well, one that you've forgotten about, and that absolute summer vibe banger that I'm playing as our Sick of It song. On your way home, it's your old Welsh pal.

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3: There are two types of drive you can have on the motorway. 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Or one that feels... like this. The difference is just a few little changes. 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Or not hogging the middle lane. 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Which transforms everyone's journey. So we all feel a little less and a lot more National Highways.
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Now, no one cares about the World Cup Birmingham, we all know that, but Mexico's World Cup celebrations have been stolen by an unlikely new star. You may have seen him on the news. He's a duck, and his name is Merlin. He's been all over social media. He is a two-year-old duck, and he was seen in Mexico City wearing a national team shirt and little socks as fans celebrated Mexico's win in the tournament over South Africa. Pictures and videos of Merlin quickly went viral, making him the tournament's first unofficial mascot. He's a familiar street-side regular in the city, but now he's an internet sensation, with fans comparing him to famous animal predictors like Paul the Octopus, and his owner says that the reaction has been a surprise to him, but one that clearly shows how much people love the little duck. He's Mexico's Orville.

0: Switch Radio with Carrie Underwood, and then Paul McCartney and Ringo Starr on the new record called Home to Us. It's just gone 5:30.
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0: And this is such a good record. It's Dom Malin with the brilliant Wake Up on the MMG.

The Midlands Music Guarantee on this Wednesday evening is Dom Malin, and that is Wake Up. Now, the news that libraries across Solihull are set to become community hubs, and that's a move that the council says will expand services rather than reduce them. The borough's 14 libraries could offer more than books, with plans to bring in council and partner services, improve digital access, and create more flexible community space. Solihull says traditional library use has declined over the past 10 years, and it wants the buildings to play a bigger role in local life. Three libraries in Dickens Heath, in Balsall Common and Hobbs Moat are due to trial swipe card access, so residents can use them outside normal staff hours, and Castle Brom has been lined up as a reserve site if needed. Now, the council says that CCTV inductions and age restrictions will be part of the scheme, and insists that staffing levels aren't being cut, and councillors say the public will be consulted before any of the changes are introduced. Full details on that story and loads more local news at switchradio.co.uk.

Bit of Chapel Roan Kylie before that on Switch Radio, and here's a song that you have forgotten about from 1993, 33 years ago. And this probably didn't do as well in the charts as they thought it would do, because it only got to number 11 for East 17.

0: I mean, it's got the workings of a hit all over it. The Pet Shop Boys do West End Girls, East 17 cover it, being from the East End of London, but only got to number 11. And that is the song that you have forgotten about.
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Now, after the news at 6 o'clock, I have the Rhythm Method. That's at 6.30. It's modern day classics this evening. I've got 80s karaoke for you, a new joke du jour, and that banger that I'm playing for you every single day is our Sick of It song, all on your way home, on 107 Point Drive, on Switch Radio.

0: From the Sky News Centre at 6. We'll start with breaking news. There's been big British success at Wimbledon. Richard Newman's at Centre Court.
1: It's one of the sporting stories of the summer, and it just keeps getting better and better. Arthur Ferry into the semi-finals of Wimbledon after taking apart the Italian ninth seed Flavio Caboli. 6-4, 7-6, 6-love. The 23-year-old ranked 114 in the world before this tournament, and needing a wild card to get in, has gone from unknown to household name, and just the fifth British man to reach the semis at Wimbledon in the Open era.
0: US President Donald Trump's hinted there could be more strikes on the way for Iran, saying a ceasefire between the two countries is over. Tehran's threatened to close a vital shipping route in response. Police have released details of a man suspected of murdering his wife and two daughters in Great Denham in Bedfordshire. Officers believe Mark Schumer travelled to Zimbabwe on Saturday. The firearms officer acquitted of murdering Chris Cavers unlikely to face further disciplinary action following a change to the law. It's understood the Cabber family have 3 weeks to appeal. Meanwhile, Nigel Farage is officially no longer an MP after standing down. He'll try to regain the Clacton seat in a by-election, and with the main Westminster boycotting it, novelty candidate Count Binface could be his main opponent. The Reform leader is facing an investigation about political donations and denies any wrongdoing. Deputy Prime Minister David Lammy has accused Mr Farage of being up to his neck in sleaze.
2: I hear it's the people versus the establishment, the city trader, Putin admiring professional politician who's pals with crypto billionaires versus Count Binface.
0: And the International Monetary Fund says UK inflation could ease back to target levels sooner than previously expected. The body suggests it could fall to the government and Bank of England's target of 2% by mid-2027. That's the latest. I'm Imani Rana.
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4: It's a bright, sunny afternoon across Birmingham, with temperatures climbing into the low 30s. Into the evening, the sunshine continues and we should see highs around 32 degrees, before clear skies arrive later tonight. It will stay warm after dark, but gradually ease, dropping to the mid-20s and feeling a few degrees cooler late on. Heading into tomorrow, the early hours remain clear and mild, with temperatures around the mid-20s before the sun returns.
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is Wednesday evening, the 8th of July, 2026. On your way home, it's your old Welsh pal, Stephen Malcolm Higgs, with you, Birmingham's occasional sweetheart, with a brand new joke du jour, a rhythm method at 6.30. That's going to be a load of modern day classics. And of course, I've got 80s karaoke on the way for you, all coming up after Stephen Sanchez.

0: It is the brand new record from Stephen Sanchez. 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

Well, that is my very good friend Shawn Mendes on Switch Radio, and that is called Mercy. Now, all week on 107.Point Drive, it's been 80s week. It's 1986 tonight, and some real big names in the top 10. Wham, the House Martins, Bucks Fizz, Bananarama, but none bigger than the artist at number one. In the week that her new album is out, here's a song from 40 years ago from Madonna.

Confessions 2 came out on Friday, and that is 40 years old, and it was number one on this day in 1986. It's Madonna and Papa Don't Preach. I'm going to play you Stella Lefty and JP Cooper ahead of some modern-day classics on tonight's Rhythm Method.

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Now imagine the scene, Birmingham. A cosmopolitan cocktail. A sunset. A young, handsome Welshman with a sunburnt face and skin peeling from his shoulders because he didn't put aftersun on them. And this song. Well, that was last week. This is our Sick of It song from Vice.

on Twitch Radio. That is my current sick of it song, Yves Paquette and Vice, and the song is called Duran Duran. On a Wednesday night, it's a big old night of local music because Jack, my adequate colleague Jack Cole, is next with the Midlands Hour. Chloe's got the Pop Punk Hour from 8 at 9. It's this country's best specialist music show. Terry Ann Coop's Midweek Mosh from 9 o'clock. Nays plays all new music from around the region with the brilliant Naomi Dawes from 10 o'clock tonight, and Jim is back at 11 with a new sound lab.

Well, that will do me, Birmingham. I will talk to you tomorrow from 5. My very adequate colleague Jack Cole is next with the Midlands Hour. And whatever you're doing tonight, have a good night.

An afternoon in the Holloway is as well received as a little trek to the smoke bench 5 minutes from your house. Dither on the smoke, a little broke with these doubts, but a toker no doubt I'll thrive amongst these crowds. Tackle the fear of a mate who came for the sake of it, nothing better to do than ride the wave of facing it. Phone lights light up the walk home after late I miss, summer days spent wasting our time the spot hit. These days summer's harder cause age made us quit a bit late, teens always fade faster than the winter sun, but at least responsibilities dip

0: better things, oh, to better yourself.
1: Hello and welcome to Switch Radio Wednesday evening with me, 7 o'clock. My name is Jack Cole and that was Mr. Stephen Higgs with 107 Point Drive. This whole hour is the Midlands Hour. We are showcasing Midlands music, East West Midlands, signed or unsigned. It's all coming through here right now. That was the new consistent and this is the 76 Club.

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Jack Attell there with Sunshine on Switch Radio. My name is Jack Cole. 10 minutes until we get Chloe. Coming up though is Sipo, and for now Michael Vickers, not around anymore.

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2: Yo. Conversations over wine, tell me about all the lies. Whoever told you you was fine, honestly wasn't lying. Maybe actions were required, all the waiting made you tired. What's your interests and desires? Go to source for having fries. All the things he never asked for which you did have replies. I'm that guy that's made you first choice, let's take a flight. I ain't careful with the things that I write. I gotta keep it 520s for the things that

Mr. Mace there with Cards on the Table. I'm going to leave you here then, but just before I go, I just want to wish my girlfriend Lara a very happy 30th birthday. And I shall see you on Sunday. I'm going to leave you here now. This is The Selector.

In Loving Memory by First and Forever. Wow, we have not played that song in a long time. Hello, welcome to Switch Radio and welcome to another Pop Punk Hour with me, Chloe. We're going to have some amazing songs this evening on such a beautiful day as well. The sun has been consistent. We've had a little bit of rain, but it's still been consistent and I love that. But coming up, we've got Once in a Lifetime by All Time Low.

0: Would you walk this world with me? Would you walk this world with me? With me, with me.
1: Sorry that I messed up your plans, 'cause everyone told me

Walk This World With Me by The Home Team. That is such a sweet and wholesome song, and I will always say that, and it is so great. Anyway, how's everyone's week been going? Because mine has been going really well. I've been working on a couple of things. I've been doing a diamond painting, which is Beetlejuice themed. I have received a new book, which is Heartstopper Volume 6. If you guys didn't know, I absolutely love the Heartstopper series by the author Alice Oseman. If you have not read the books or seen the series, definitely watch it. It is well worth it. And I'm also excited because there is some movies coming out that I absolutely love. So we have Descendants, Wicked Wonderland coming, which is a like Disney Channel movie. But then you've also got Heartstopper Forever, which is the final movie in the Heartstopper series, if that makes sense. But it is going to be great. I cannot wait. But is going to be good. Let's move on swiftly with Shake It by Metro Station. And I know that I'm going to be shaking it myself.

0: is Switch. 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
1: 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How am I supposed to...
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Love. Burden by Citizen Soldier. Another sweet song here on Switch Tonight. Now, I want to give a disclaimer because, and like a bit of a warning, it is going to be very hot again this weekend on Friday and Saturday. So make sure that you guys are using your sun cream, staying in the shade if you are going out. But if you are not, make sure that you are avoiding going out, because it is going to be another scorcher this weekend and you guys have got to keep safe just as much as I do. Now, our next song, I have not heard this song in quite a while, but I heard it again recently and I was like, oh, I love that one, which is Weapon by Against the Current.

Again, another song I've not heard in a while, which is Welcome to My Life by Simple Plan. And our next one is one I've not played since the very, very first pop punk hour. And it is Your Idol by the Sadger Boys from the movie K-Pop Demon Hunters.

Stressed Out by 21 Pilots. Fun fact about that song, that was one of the first ever songs I ever listened to by 21 Pilots. And I went through a phase of listening to their music all of the time, and it was absolutely great. Now, we have another one which I absolutely love, which is by Pierce the Veil. It is So Far, So Fake. It's been out for quite a while now, and it's recently retrended again on TikTok. So let's give it a listen.

0: Here's Alex, pedalling off to work. And here's Nikki, driving off for a morning coffee. You know the drill, Nikki. 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

The Resistance by Skillet. What a great song that is. Oh, it's so good. Anyway, unfortunately, we are almost at the end of the Pop Punk Hour. But don't worry, we still have artists like Charlie on a Friday, Youngblood, and Point North coming your way before we end.

Kawa, How You Remind Me by Nickelback. What a great song. And unfortunately, we have came to the end of another Pop Punk Hour. But don't go anywhere, because Terry is on the way with the midweek mosh. So stay tuned for that. But also stay safe, stay hydrated, and make sure you and your furry friends are fine. This is Broadside with Warning Signs as our last song.

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1: Switch. It's Wednesday night, which means it's time for a brand new edition of the Midweek Mosh. Over the next hour, I, Terry, will be bringing you the best in heavy music from the West Midlands and beyond. And this show is super special this week because I am joined by producer Johnny Price. If you don't know Johnny Price, he is over at Lower Lane Studios in Stoke-on-Trent, and he has produced some of the music from some of our favourite metal bands, such as Stitched, Mirror Talk, Vienna, and Headcloud. We're going to catch up with him throughout the show as he has picked the entire playlist. I'm so excited for you to hear about his journey and to hear about his inspirations and how he produces music. That's all coming up on tonight's show, but first, a track that Johnny's produced. This is Ritual by Jung.
0: 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The show's about

0: So I am joined in the studio with a guy who I've played so much of his music, despite the fact that he's not in a single band that I have played on the Midweek Mosh. I am joined by producer Johnny Price.
1: Ooh, hello. Thank you very much for having me.
0: I'm glad you wooed yourself. Not many people.
1: Someone's got a woo. There's no crowd track. We need a crowd.
0: I need a little button. I need one of those like pads that has the button on to just do mad sound effects. I'd love to know where you started on your musical journey.
1: So I started like playing in bands. I was probably about 13 or 14. And I played in a pop punk band called Anchor Down. And we did that until about 2015-ish, actively. And after that, I finished off college and went to uni. When I went to uni, I joined Fulshore, and then got involved when I was at uni doing a lot of recording in the uni studios and stuff, and ended up recording an album for my friend Danny, who was in Anchor Down with me, and then kind of from there was just more involved in doing studio stuff. I got into a band called Loose Ends that I started
0: with Matty.
1: Yeah, yeah, from Spitting Teeth, yeah. So it started out as me and the singer just writing a few demos, because I'd been in Fulshore and it was super light, kind of poppy emo band, and I was I want to just take it completely the other end of the spectrum. I was I don't want to try and do anything that's going to actually land on radio or anything like that. I just want to do something that's stupidly heavy just for fun. And that ended up being the band that did the best out of all the bands that I'd been in. So that was cool. And played in that for a few years until 2022. And then I left that band and kind of went into the studio full time. But through doing that band, I met Sam, who owns Lower Lane. And kind of just hit it off and was kind of hanging around and badgering him to let me be there more often and help out, and he took me under his wing and kind of built it from there after doing a few bits on my own. So that's pretty much

0: I have said to the many bands that you've worked with that have been on this show, I can almost now tell when Johnny Price has produced the song. I don't know why that is. I can't pinpoint it. But is there anything that you could tell me and the people that are listening that are kind of like your clear tells as to how you've you've produced this track?
1: I don't know. I'm flattered. Thank you very much. It's cool to think that, like, if you can listen to something that I've done and then be like, oh, I know that. I know that this guy's done that because it sounds like something he would do. So that's really cool. Clear tells. I don't know. I'm really big on, like, moments, I guess. Like, maybe sometimes they go a little over the top, but, like just really, like, specific moments where it, like, grabs people's ear or, like... That's a big thing for me. Like, if I can get, like, a moment that really stands out in the song, like, people are going to remember the song. They're going to be like, oh, that's the song with that bit where it goes, like, the latest Mirror Talk single, there's a bit where it goes, like, guitar, like, filters left to right, and it sounds like an aeroplane. And I'm like, people are going to hear that and be like, what is that? You know what I mean? Or we did another song, I think it was Disgrace, and... there's like a little drop before the last chorus, and Chris hit this like ride cymbal, and like messed with it a bit, and like reversed it and tremoloed it, but it comes out of the hit and smoothly goes into it. And like I remember like a few people like that are producer friends of mine messaged me and were like, dude, what did you use to get that? Because I can't figure it out. Like, it's so cool and it's really distinct. And all I'd done is reverse cymbal, but just something that was like really cool and like would grab people's ear. So probably that push and pull, like, you know, building up moments, having the song build up to a big moment, like tension and release. I'm really into that, and I think about that quite often when a band comes in with a song. Like, I want to feel that tension building and then the release, and then when are we going to build it back up? And there's got to be a few different scene changes. Like, I don't like when it's all flat and kind of one note. So I try and do a lot of that to kind of help bring out those like big moments in songs that are going to grab people's ear. I think that's probably my main thing that I think about.

0: Has there been a real moment of winging it in the studio where you've been like, I have no idea what on earth I'm doing, but you've sent it to a band and they've said, this is the best thing I've ever heard?
1: Yeah, quite a few times, to be fair.
0: Have you got any key moments?
1: I think...
0: You don't have to name the band if you don't want them to.
1: No, I'll name it, Shame, 100%. There's the new Headcloud single, which is... There's a moment in that where the drums go, like, really echoey. And that was me just having a moment, because the guys are like, we want to do something really cool with this section. We want to make the drums sound really, like... roomy and big, and like, how can we get that? And instead of me just doing it like in the mix stage where it would be easy to do it, but it would just sound like every other time you want a big roomy drum sound, I was like, nah, I'm gonna put it through this Space Echo tape machine delay, this tape delay that we've got at the studio. And I ran a few things out into that, like physically, like hardware into that, and then back into the desk. And that's what the sound is on that. And they were like, you know, like, dude, what? How have you thought of that? And I was like, you know, just thought it'd be cool. In the back of my head, I was like, I don't know, I'm just winging it. But it sounded sick, so it worked out. It was cool.

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3: The one thing that fascinates me about music production is the fact that I know nothing about it. And I am fascinated by the process of taking something from a demo into its final piece.
4: Okay.
3: Okay. So we're going for a track from Stitched's latest album, Terminal. I want to know, what was the brief? Because when I spoke to them about this album, they only gave me one word, and that was bleak.
4: That's about right. Yeah, that's about right. I think, like, you know, black country bands, like, it's got to be industrial sounding. It's got to be a bit bleak, you know. I mean, me and my partner, we lived in Dudley for a bit, so we've been in the black country, so, like, it's no disrespect for the black country, but, like, it is a little bleak sometimes, isn't it, you know?
3: It can feel a bit grey.
4: Bit industrial. There's lots of abandoned buildings, and sometimes, you know, it's a bit like, ugh, you know, you wake up and go, like, ugh. But I actually really love Dudley in the black country as well, so it's no disrespect. It was that. I was like, black country band, like, let's make it sound like it, industrial and, like, a little bit grey and a little bit, like, moody. And also, like, Kublai Khan. The boys love Kublai Khan, so a bit of that in there. So, yeah, that's the brief, really.
3: All right, let's see if we can hear this. This is the demo. And so this is what they sent you before you worked for Madden.
4: Yeah. It's only instrumental at the minute. I don't think they had any demo vocals or anything because the songs are kind of coming together at this point, I think.
3: Okay.
4: Mike from Stitched is a little riff monster. He's constantly coming up with new stuff, sending me new stuff, but he sent me this and I was like, oh, this is, you know, all the songs are really cool, but this song was really sick. It's got a good, like, flow to it. But there's, like, yeah, there's just moments that it's just kind of like, we could spice that up, I think, you know. So we did quite a lot on this one to kind of spice it up. Even though the bones of it's there, like, the bones of it's the same.
3: Yeah.
4: It's just, like, the moments that that kind of, like, give it the little lifts or, like, let's change this drum part, make it a bit more fun, you know, or, like, let's change this outro, make it much bigger, which is the main thing that we changed on this one.
3: It's interesting because when listening to that demo version, I find it kind of sounds more like the live version, also not.
4: Yeah.
3: At the same time, it's like they've tweaked their live version for it to sound more like the record.
4: Yeah. I think that's because a lot of it was kind of like, I wouldn't say, like, written in the studio, but, like, it comes in probably, like, 70%, and then, like, the next 30% we do in the studio, so we might add guitar parts, we might cut sections down, we might add sections. Particularly this song, like, I don't know if it's a bit vain to pick the song that I actually do vocals on, but it's just the only one that I could think of that I got a big change on it, but the outro of this, like, kind of going into the last breakdown, Mike kind of sent the demo over, and it's got this bit where it just kind of does a ring out on the guitar, and it was just a little bit like, I was like, we can do so much with this bit, bro. And I kind of strong-armed him into, like, taking a little, like, bleak black metal influence into it. So we added, like, layers of guitar with reverb and stuff on it, and a lot of them are discording, playing, like, kind of black metal chords really high up the guitar. And then we added horns that are all discording and stuff. So it sounds like a horror movie. Like, when it gets to that bit, it goes, like, when it hits the discords, the soundscape goes so massive and it sounds like nails down a chalkboard, which is exactly what I wanted. I know it sounds like the adverse effect. You wouldn't think that's what you would want. You wouldn't want people to listen to it and be like, that puts me off. But, like, I wanted it to sound panicky
3: and,
4: like, horrible.
3: At the same time, I feel like Stitched would love music that really puts people off.
4: Yeah. Yeah, probably just for giggles. Like, they would probably try and, like, the next stuff they probably do, they're probably going to see, like, how far can we go till, like, no one wants to listen to us?
3: I could definitely see that happening. They have that, like, good old black country, self-deprecating humour.

0: What has been your favorite project to work on to date?
1: I don't play favorites.
2: I think.
0: Or unique. If we scrap favorite and we go unique, is there a project that's really stood out to you?
2: If I had to pick, okay, I'll do both. And again, this is no disrespect to any of the bands that I work with, because I love you all to pieces. I think probably my favourite project to do has been Mirror Talk. And I know I mention them a lot, but it's because we started out when you know, we started out as friends before that band existed. We were playing in bands together. And then to watch Matt and Chris then go on and like create this project, and me to get in at like the ground floor and like work on their stuff from the beginning, and then to see them now, you know, blow up and go and sign with Hassel and start doing like cool tours with big bands, like it's just awesome to see the growth. And also they're really fun to be around, and it's like my preferred type of music, like the kind of grunge revival. That's my preferred type of thing, really. So I think probably that'll be my favourite. Most unique in Crooked Wonderment, that band is crazy. Because the one minute it'll be like, you know, like acoustic, bard, rock, Skyrim soundtrack stuff.
0: Love that.
2: And then the next minute it's like Sleep Token. Like Sleep Token smooth breakdowns and, you know, background auto-tuned vocals and stuff like that. So yeah, crazy band. But everything that they do has like a storyline. So it all has like a lore, which is sick. I just think it's really unique the way they do it.
0: Do you find yourself in production sessions with In Crooked Wonderment kind of getting involved in the lore?
2: Oh yeah, 100%. Connor will like tells me the storyline. He's like got the storyline for like the next three releases, like already planned out before we've even like made a lick of music. So, but yeah, I get involved with it. It's kind of cool. It's like all like D&D based. I think he started it. Like they started playing D&D and created these characters for that, and we're like, let's just like turn this into a band, bro.
0: I love that. That's so sick.
2: It is kind of sick, isn't it? I've never seen anyone do anything like that before. In Crooked Wonderment, just like totally different. Just like we're not talking about anything that already exists. We're making our own storyline. They have art to go with it. They have, you know, all the story written out. We have to then obviously write the song to kind of like play out the story. So like at the beginning of the record, the couple songs are a bit lighter, and then as it gets towards the middle, Connor's like, right, this is where like the big battle scene is, and like this is what's going to happen, and this character gets killed, or this character ends up like shedding his wings and doing whatever, and like he's like, right, we need to make sure that it conveys that, so this has got to be really heavy and bleak, and then like this next one's the aftermath, so it's got to be a bit lighter and feel like right after a battle when the dust settles in. And I'm like, okay, bro, I got you. We just kind of go from there. But yeah, crazy band. Really, really love those guys.

the rioters I will hunt, with the blessed I will curse, with the witches I will burn the world to see you turn from the path that you run. Further from our grasp, we will drink you in, we will live at last. No God in the sky will hear your shout.

0: to be seen. The king's not too pleased.
1: Tell me, what have been your most favourite tracks to work on, either in the West Mid scene or just outside it?
2: There's a lot of songs are going to be, you know, Mirror Talk, Circle the Drain. I love that song. That's probably like, that's the new era of the band. So that one for sure. New Head Cloud, believe they've retitled it from the working title we had. I think it's called Not Here Now. And that is an absolute banger. I love that song. Ritual by Young, incredible vibe. Skin and Bones by a Stoke band called Rocky Ostrich, who are no longer together, but amazing song. That's on our car playlist and we listen to it all the time. In Crooked Wonderment, Villains, because it's the absolute epitome of that band. I'm sure there's more. Half Past Rad by Vienna, it's fun.
1: Love
2: as hell.
1: Love that song.
2: It's so fun. It was such a great time making that. And I'm sure there's others on there that I'm forgetting, but all of the ones that are on the playlist.

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0: Thank you. Thank you for taking over the show for a week. It's nice not to have to playlist.
1: Is that going to be the whole show?
0: It is.
1: Oh, my God.
0: You're giving me the playlist for the whole show.
1: Well, if loads of people tune out, then you know that.
0: Then I won't ask you again.
1: Yeah, you'll never ask me to come back.
0: So I have a lot of up-and-coming bands, a lot of college bands, uni bands, listening to the show. They're trying to find bands that they can tour with or bands they can play with. They're trying to find new music. They're trying to get inspiration. Do you have any advice for those bands that are starting out when it comes to finding a great music producer and when it comes to kind of when it comes to that production process? Is there anything they must do?
1: Finding a great music producer, come to me. No, there's loads of great guys in the scene, but come to me. I will do my best to make it sound great, and I really do care about new music, so I will do my best. Stuff they must do: gotta make a demo, gotta figure out how to use Logic, GarageBand, whatever you can get your hands on. Make a good demo, listen to your song, figure out where you're not locking with each other, try and make it happen. Think about what you can do to spice it up.
0: So for those bands that maybe have no idea where to start when it comes to software and all that sort of stuff, do you have a 1 minute idiot's guide?
1: When do I go?
0: Now.
1: Oh, okay. get an SM58 microphone. They're not that expensive. Get one of them. Get a good interface that's going to work like a Focusrite Scarlett. They're not the best, but they are just standard. They're going to do the job. Get a cheap door if you can't afford it. If you can afford a good one, get Logic or get Pro Tools. Get in there, put a microphone on it, hit record. That's it. Bob's your uncle. That's the game. Just try anything. Just play with it, figure it out. That's what we've all had to do. But yeah, definitely do that. And get a DI. Get a dry signal, because that's just good recording etiquette.
0: Well, thank you so much for joining me in the Switch Radio studio for the Midweek Mosh. It's been Johnny Price.
1: Thank you very much for having me. It's been a long time coming to come here and have a chat. I really appreciate it.
0: Thank you so much to Johnny Price for joining me in the studio this week. And thank you so much to Johnny for picking the playlist as well. There are so many bangers on this week's show. So make sure when this is finished to just go back to the Switch Radio website and listen to it all again, because every song absolutely slaps. Now, normally we have Curtis's little snippet around the second to last song of the show, but I decided to make it the last song of the show this week, and that's because we never like to leave you on a dull note. Last week we locked Curtis in the cupboard whilst he decided what he was going to do next on the Midweek Mosh. We've had the A to Z of metalcore, we've had the world tour of metalcore, and now Curtis is bringing us the history of metalcore. I'm really excited for this because I don't think I know a lot about the history of metalcore, so I'm really excited to see where he starts us and the journey we end up on throughout the years. I believe we start in the year 1996. That's the year I was born. And I'm really excited to see what Curtis has for us. But you can catch the Midweek Mosh again next week from 9 p.m. And I'll leave you with the history of metalcore with Curtis.
2: I'm back with another way to talk about, who would have guessed it, metalcore. Starting in 1996 and leading all the way up to the current year, I'll be giving you examples of how metalcore started as a genre to what it is now. So let us begin with the history of metalcore. Starting in 1996, we had bands like Converge, Earth Crisis and Hatebreed all emerging with their own takes on hardcore music, with a mixture of various other genres combined, which resulted in the term metallic hardcore. Heavy vocals and heavy instrumentals to go with some elements of thrash metal thrown in, with panic chords and breakdowns. What a time to be alive. And so here's a taste of that with the track Dead by Converge.

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I'm your host, Naomi Dawes, and for the next hour, I'll be bringing you brand new music from local, national and international artists.

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0: We're now entering the section of the show where I am commanding you to dance. So this is Ellis Esco and Casey Orange with Light It Up.
1: Do you believe? 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

0: cutting all the bullshit, cutting all the trash. 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

Dealt with Greenhouse, what a voice. Delicious, beautiful song, beautiful production, just 10 out of 10. Up next we have an artist I recently found and have become obsessed with. This is Bo Bardot with The Sun in June.

that brings us to the last song of this week's Nays Plays. Thank you so much for joining me. I really have jam-packed this show with music. I wanted to keep it very heavily music focused, and I wanted you to just find some songs that you absolutely adore. Going into the summer, they're all such a vibe for you. So remember to follow the Nays Plays playlist on Spotify as well to directly stream the artists and stream their music.

0: 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On today's show, we have interviews from Eva Under Fire. We also have an interview with Anthony Schmirit to come your way as well, and that comes alongside a load of new music. And you've already heard Shed 7 with Stand Together, and up next is Anya Goal. The track is called OU London, and it's here on the Sound Labs Future Hits.
1: I

0: Forever Right Now.
1: And that was Cherub with Forever Right Now. Now it's time for our first interview of the show, and it comes from Eva Under Fire. They've got a brand new record out this week. We had a chat with them all about it. So Eva Under Fire, how are you?
2: I'm wonderful. I'm a little jet lagged, but I'm good.
3: Good. Good. Great to hear. I'm glad you're doing okay. And we've been playing a single of yours called The Words You Say. Tell us a little bit about the single, first of all.
2: You know, it was really cool getting to write that one. I had started that song a long time ago, and originally what is now the hook was the first verse. So when we got it in studio, we were really talking about it. It came to life in like a whole different way than I had envisioned, but it's so much better than I could have envisioned on my own, you know? So that's kind of the beauty of getting into the studio and getting a bunch of other eyes and ears on it sometimes, is it can become something maybe even better.
3: Yeah, for sure. And you've also got Maria from In This Moment on the track. How did that collaboration come about?
2: Yeah, so Maria is on Villainous, and she and I share a manager. So when, you know, Villainous was kind of written for me, personally, it's a bit of a female rage sort of vibe. And there was no better feature than to get Maria's this really intense, haunting vocal that I thought would be so sick. So I was really excited that when we asked, she agreed to do it. And, fast forward, she was also a part of the video, and she had messaged me on Instagram and was really excited to be part of it. And so that was really fun for her to share. And, you know, I'm like, she didn't have to do that, but that was so sweet of her.
3: Yeah, no, for sure. And that is, both of those tracks are coming off the new record, Villainous, as you mentioned, yes, coming out July the 10th. What can we expect to hear on the record?
2: More heavy music. This is heavier than we have been before. That was intentional. We've been through some things. This whole Villainous album is the story of a character arc, how one would become villainous, and the reasons why. So I think it's like a really cool villain backstory. Each song sort of has its own sort of piece in the whole, in the whole story, or in the whole like film. In my mind, it's a very like cinematic, almost like our version of Gotham sort of story.
3: Yeah, and you mentioned that it was intentional to go heavier. How much of the record itself, the sound wise, was fully intentional, or was there a fair chunk of it that was kind of just happened as you were writing and recording it?
2: No, all of it was very intentional. So I think, let me explain that a little further. The intention was to be very authentic. The intention was to explore themes that we had not explored before. The intention was to really be honest about our big feelings. And sometimes, you know, on the first album, it seemed a little bit, you know, kind of hopeful and fun at certain moments. We were not hopeful and fun on this record. This was dingier and grittier, and that was intentional.
3: Yeah, and when you look to the future, do you think you'll continue going in that direction, or do you think you might revert back to the more kind of softer side, I guess?
2: That's a great question. I feel like every album is its own journey, so I don't know. I can't say for certain. I know that this album felt really great. It will depend on the mood that strikes us the next time we're in studio.
3: Yeah, for sure. And I'm sure you wrote more than what made it onto this record. What happens to those now? Is it a case of trying them again down the line, or will it be a case of binning them off and starting again when the time comes?
2: Yeah, you're very insightful. So we wrote like 21 songs or something like that. All of them were accepted. So the intention there is everything will see the light of day eventually. This album was curated to be its own story, and afterward, there are standalones and maybe some version of a deluxe coming down the line with some other cool stuff. But yeah, so we'll all see the light of day.

And I hope you enjoyed the interview there with Eva Under Fire, followed by their latest single, The Words You Say. Hopefully you enjoyed that. Now, we are all over social media, so come and find us at The Sound Lab, yes, on all the socials. You can also check out the website, thesoundlabuk.co.uk. So while you go and find us on all the socials and give us some follows, of course, we've got a couple of tracks to play you. We've got some Tooth Gore on the way, but up next is Martin Christiansen. The track is called The Club, and it's here on the Sound Lab's Future Hits.

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And you've just heard a couple of tracks. Tooth Gore was at first with Scum of the Sea, and that was followed by Will Lindley with I Loved, I Lost. 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The track is called I Wanna Do, and it's here on the Sound Lab's Future Hits.

that was Some Days Are Darker with Dead Romance. Now, we at the Sound Lab do some other radio shows too. 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

0: And that was Mandy Brown Oyabana with Breathe. Hopefully you enjoyed that. Now it's time for our second interview of the show, and it comes from Anthony Schmirek. He is releasing brand new music and a new album coming out in August, and we've got his track The Heron to play straight up after. So Anthony Schmirek, how are you?
1: I'm grand, yeah. I did again expect the light to come on behind you. It didn't, even that time. As soon as I heard the robot recording in progress voice, I thought maybe he's
2: maybe
1: having
2: I've
1: me
2: got it wrong. Sadly not, no, sadly not. But good news is that we have been playing a few singles of yours. Most recently, Chalk is the one we've been playing. Tell us a bit about the single, first of all.
1: Yeah, I mean, it's so difficult to pick singles from an album, basically, is where I'll start there with that. You know, I think the reason I really like that it's a single and it's currently being played on the radio and stuff is that we didn't make it as a single. And sometimes you do make songs to be like, this has got a big hook and this is what, you know, this is radio friendly or whatever. And Chalk's, you know, 5 minutes 20 long. I've always wanted to do like a longer single. It's again pretty niche. They're all pretty niche, you know. It's a snooker metaphor this time, and yeah, it's just sort of a roller. It's kind of, I'm doing a different thing with my voice in this one. It's not sort of like a poem, just a poem over the top. It's sort of borrowing a bit from like post-punk and that sort of delivery, actually, which is was a nice thing to try on.
2: Yeah, for sure. And it's coming off your second record, Decoding Birdsong, coming out 21st of August. What can we expect to hear on the record?
1: There's so many surprises yet to be revealed, I think, on the album, which is very exciting. I do think my worst thing that happens to me as a consumer of music is where you've heard like three or four songs off the album and then you get the album and the rest of them sort of feel like filler, or they're just sort of padding these four things you've heard. And yeah, we really struggled really to pick which ones to showcase. I do think it's sort of like 14 songs that could be released as singles, really. It's a big dance record. The slower, sadder parts are slower and sadder, and the dancier parts are bigger and dancier, I guess. Yeah, that's the way to explain it. Yeah, it's a maximalist approach, I feel, this time.
2: Good, yeah, no, great to hear. And the sound that you've made with this record, was it the sound you wanted, or is it kind of just how it turned out as you were writing and recording it?
1: A good question. I think I went into the second one, every studio session I was in, I was really trying to like subvert what I'd done before. I was like, it won't be this, and it's not going to sound like this anymore, and it'll be this. And I think probably my intention going into it was that it would sound more different than it does. There was like, you know, I did it on the first album as well, to be fair. And I'm going like, oh, well, I'm just going to, there won't be any spoken word on this song. I'm just going to sing it. And there's a bit more singing. There's a bit more melody on this one. They're a bit more, I feel like it's a bit less invasive, this record. It's a bit like, you know, if you're not in the mood to listen to spoken word, I think you can listen to it as a dance record. It's a bit less, not that there's fewer words, because there are certainly a lot of words again. But yeah, maybe I've got the balance a bit better this time. It's I'm really proud of it as a piece. It's again, there are themes through it that some of the songs join together. There are some repeated lyrics and stuff like that. It's supposed to be an album, this one. So as they always are, I guess that's how I approach it.
2: Yeah, fair enough. And I'm sure you wrote more than what made it onto the record. What happens to those now? Is it a case of trying them again down the line or binning them off and starting again?
1: In terms of the ones that I was trying to make really different.
2: Well, yeah. any tracks that kind of didn't make the record itself?
1: Yeah, there were a few, and there were, I mean, a good example of that really is The Heron, like the lead single. I worked on that with a different producer, actually, like the lyrics and the concept of it, to try it out. He's a really great producer. And we made this sort of like, it was almost like it was leaning sort of hip hop. It was a bit more chill again. And I loved the song. I loved the version of what we made. It was really well produced. It had a different chorus. It was a completely different tempo and stuff, and it wasn't a dance tune. And then really when I started making the rest of the record, I sort of went back to The Heron and was like, no, it needs to be a dance record. So there's a lot of that. You know, there's a song later in the album called Commune, which is sort of like,

like a bit, maybe like a bit New Order, a bit the Charlatan sort of thing. It's like quite Mancunian, and that was all sung at first, and now it's not. We sort of, steered away from that a little bit, but still different. It sounds, yeah. I don't think people will immediately go, "That's an Anish Merrick song," which is quite exciting to me.

the earth. Take to your toes and summon the worms. The heron waits patiently, unfazed by self-service checkouts or pouches of tobacco. I know falling in love feels trivial with everything that's going on, but what if we're actually onto something? And then the heron says,

Haunted, lost in a vertical video called Moments Before Disaster Part 4. Stop trying so hard. Your personality has been broken apart and sold back to you in a series of short form clips. The horrors persist, but you are that same child jumping garden to garden. Ice cream dripping between your knuckles. And then the heron says,

their aesthetic, reluctant hope core memories operating on a strict one-in, one-out policy. The young and the dying have the worst philosophies, and you are both but also neither. Nay cheek, nay chance. Never leave the bookies with a smile on your face, and remember that herons wait for no one but themselves. Good things come to those who hesitate. And then the heron says, you'll never be alone. And you gotta be patient.

And I hope you enjoyed the interview there with Anthony Smirek, followed by his single The Heron, which is coming off his brand new record coming out in August. And that's the end of the first hour of the Sound Lab's Future Hits, but stick around for hour two where we have interviews from Bird and Suburban Legends. We also have a live session from Memory Phase to come your way as well. But to finish off the hour, we have Antoba for you. Moon Tears is the name of the track, and it's here on the Sound Lab's Future Hits.

and welcome to the second hour of the Sound Lab's Future Hits. In this hour, we have interviews from Bird and Suburban Legends. We also have a live session from Memory Phase to come your way as well, and that comes alongside a load of new music. And you've already heard Tender Claws with Twinge, and up next is Stay for Tomorrow. The track is called Nonsense, and it's here on the Sound Lab's Future Hits.

0: And that was Alexander Rain with a remix of Resurrection. Hopefully you enjoyed that. Now, it's time for our third interview of the show, and it comes from Bird. She's just released a brand new record, and we've got her track, The Car, to play straight up after. So, Bird, how are you?
1: I'm very good, thank you.
0: Good, great to hear. So, after this interview, we'll be playing a single of yours called The Car. Tell us a bit about the single, first of all.
1: Yeah, so I wrote this single as a sort of homage to Warm Leatherette, the song that the Mute Records founder made many years ago. And it was actually during COVID, during the lockdown. I was just listening to a lot of kind of, you know, I don't know, music that kind of fitted the dystopic reality that we were all in at the time. And I sort of thought, God, wouldn't it be great to write my own sort of indie folk Americana version of Warm Leatherette? I really wanted to do something similar. And I thought a lot about how his is kind of directly about a car crash. And I thought about how that's a great metaphor for relationships. And so I wanted to write something that reflected a sort of, you know, an argument, a bad relationship, but using a car crash as a metaphor. And et voila, The Car.
0: Nice. Yeah, nice. And that's off your new record, Held Here Together, which is out now. For those who've not had a chance to listen to it yet, tell us a bit about the record.
1: Yeah, so I mean, it's a collection of all the songs that I've been sort of slowly releasing over the past year and a half, really, due to the, you know, the algorithm that must be fed. Can't really release music like we used to. We'd sort of wait. We'd put our album together and then we'd release it, and then we'd release the singles to promote it. And of course, now we can't do that anymore. So I felt sort of strongly that while I have had to change how I release music, I don't make music any differently. And I feel like it's really cheating the listener to not offer them the chance to hear it as it was written to be listened to, which is for me as a whole, as an album. And that's also why I've released it as a vinyl as well as a digital release, because I wanted people also to have ownership of music. Because I feel like, you know, a lot of the time, you know, musicians give the listeners a bad rap going, yeah, but we don't make any money because everyone streams. But it's also because that's what they're being given. And actually, everyone's being hoodwinked. We don't get paid, but then neither do you own music anymore. And I see a big, you know, resurgence of vinyl, because I think that people really care about being able to kind of, you know, buy in and support the artist they love and hold something in their hands that's been made, you know, for them to really listen to as a body of work. So that's what Held Here Together is.
0: Nice. And you can see my collection up here. So
1: I can, I'm right on. Well done.
0: And the sound that you've made with this record, was it the sound you wanted, or is it kind of just how it turned out as you were writing and recording it?
1: No, it's very deliberate. And I always make deliberate sounding albums. That's why I want them to be listened to as a body of work eventually, because, and they normally have like a remit, a sort of, sometimes a sort of quiet, unspoken, even to my own mind, properly remit, but they always do. So, you know, the first one was obviously just the first album. And the second one, I only used sounds I could make from a voice and a cello, which was a bit bonkers. Then I made an album where I wouldn't let anyone else play any instrument on there except me. So it was like just entirely me. And then with this, it was kind of, I wanted to collaborate again. I wanted to sort of, you know, write as I do when I'm writing with other people. I work a lot writing and developing other artists when I'm not being Bird. And I sort of wanted to do that with Bird. So it started out as that. And it also meant I wanted to go back to the kind of place that I began being a musician in, which is more of a sort of singer-songwriter space where you sort of go back to the organic roots of what it is that we are as kind of writing musicians. So, and that sort of ended up meaning that I sort of developed this collection of sort of more indie folk Americana kind of tracks, because I guess that's where my roots are.
0: Yeah, nice to hear. And I'd like to talk a bit more about the writing process as well. So for you, how do tracks normally start off?
1: Yeah, they're different every time. I mean, The Car, for example, and the film were both written in lockdown in some weird Italian house that I got stuck in. I didn't even have an instrument. So I had a kid's ukulele and a desk mic, and I just started writing all sorts of crazy. So they started like that. Then other songs like Sunny Days and Things Get Broken, which are both on the album, I co-wrote with a really dear friend of mine, Andy Dunlop, who's in the band Travis, that you guys might have heard of. And so with that, I would come to him with a lyric that I had fairly formed, and then he would just write some genius kind of crazy guitar riff. And often I let people just riff about, and then when I hear something that I think will fit the lyric, I'll be like, that one. Because I truly believe that they're all kind of words and music. It's a bit like falling in love. I feel like they have like their natural partner, and it's just about finding that. And great songs are when you find the right partner, like they fit together like a great relationship. So, and when you force it, you know, when people sort of just try to like shoehorn lyrics into a piece of music or vice versa, that's when you get a sort of dodgy song, really. That's when it doesn't really work out.

And I hope you enjoyed the interview there with Bird, followed by her single, The Car, and that's off her brand new record, out now. Now we've got a couple of tracks to play you before we get to our live session. From Memory Phase, we've got some Michelle Cash on the way, but up next is Efro. The track is called Run to the Sun, and it's here on the Sound Lab's Future Hits.

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0: And that was Michelle Cash with Gravity, and that was a Stash Koenig remix, which I hope you enjoyed. Now it's time for our live session, and this week comes from Memory Phase. Thanks so much to these guys for recording this for us. So let's hand over to Memory Phase for their live session.
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And thanks so much to Memory Phase for recording that for us. And if you're a fan of our sessions, and I know so many of you are, then I've got some sad news. Next week there will be no live session, and that's because we are at 2000 Trees Festival this weekend. And so we will be playing a whole bunch of interviews from the festival. So if you are at 2000 Trees Festival, then come and say hello. Now, you've probably been wondering what's been playing underneath my chit-chat today. Well, I can tell you the artist is Ether Arnold. The track is called Progression, and as it's an instrumental track in its own right, we're not going to play it to you in full, but instead we're going to play you a brand new track from Soft Cotton County. The track is called Hippo Circus, and it's here on the Sound Lab's Future Hits.

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0: Well,
1: and that was Cutley with Someone's Got To. Hopefully you enjoyed that. Now it's time for our final interview of the show, and it comes from Suburban Legends. It's been a long time since they've released new music, but they have been back out on tour. We had a little chat with them while they were out on the road, so this is what they had to say. So Suburban Legends, how are you?
2: I'm good, Jim. How are you?
1: Yeah, not too bad. Thanks so much. So you are back in the UK right now on a little tour. You've done a few dates already. How have they gone down?
2: They've gone swimmingly. We played at the Junction in Southampton, which just went off. It was awesome. And then we went to Plymouth, and then we were in Bridgewater last night. It was great.
1: Yeah, good. And how are the fans feeling it now that you've come back after all this time?
2: The reception's been awesome. Last year we did like an acoustic tour just to see like if, you know, if we came back, anybody would show up to the shows. And like, we were surprised because it was such a warm reception that we ended up coming back this year with the full band.
1: Yeah, no, for sure. And is this the start of more touring to come?
2: We'll see. We hope so. We're just kind of like, you know, we're taking one thing at a time. So like, we'll see.
1: Yeah, no, good stuff. And as we spoke about just before, it was 2018 the last time you came back with a full band. Why is it taking you so long?
2: Yeah, touring is hard. Touring is hard. And plus, we had that thing happen, remember? Like, where everything shut down for about 3 years. Yeah, so after the big blip, we kind of try to gather our resources and see if we can get back out there. But I think at any capacity, if you're a big, you know, if you're an arena act, which we are not, but, or like even a small band, I think just touring is a struggle. So it's tough to get out there, but we'll, you know, we do our best.
1: Yeah, no, for sure. And it's been quite a while since your last record back in 2015.

0: You've dropped a few tracks since then, but what's going through the
1: Yeah.
0: minds at the moment regarding music?
1: We'll see. I mean, it's the same. I think it's like, we're kind of all at different stages of our lives right now, but we've got songs in the can, so hopefully, we'll kind of take it day by day or song by song. So we'll see.
0: Yeah, that sounds good. And with all that music you've got out there, when it comes to deciding on releasing more music in the future, do you know a direction you're wanting to go in, or is it just kind of seeing what happens when the time comes?
1: It'll be the same. I mean, I think it's always whatever moves us. But it's like, it would be in the same, we don't like dynamically change into like, writing. I mean, I guess we could put out a hip hop record. We'll see how that does. Yeah.
0: Why not?
1: Yeah. Maybe we'll put out a hip hop record. Kind of like, inspired by Wu-Tang Clan.
0: Do it. I'm sure your fans will be pleasantly surprised, let's say.
1: I think they'll be thrilled.
0: I'm not sure I would be, but we'll see, shall we?
1: You'll come around. You'll come around. Maybe 5, 10 years later, you're like, okay, I get it now.
0: I believe you. Yeah, no, I believe you. Sure. And you're a band that also likes to do covers as well. How does the kind of selection process go for picking a song for you to put your own take on?
1: It depends. I mean, sometimes like guys will go, let's try to cover this one, or we'll try to cover that one. But yeah, we don't really have a. I think when it comes down to it, I don't know if some groups are a little more calculated about their covers, but we just kind of play what's a, oh, that sounds cool, let's try it, and then we do it, and if it works, it works. If it doesn't, it doesn't. So.
0: Yeah, is there any that you've tried to see if works for you guys that just haven't worked?
1: Yeah, we tried. You Never Had a Friend Like Me, which was like the Aladdin, the Aladdin cover. And we tried it years ago and it just didn't work. We tried it. It was just like, it was one of those things, like, what are we doing? But oddly enough, we recorded it with Punk Rock Factory. They had a really great version of it, and we put some horns to it, and it was an awesome collaboration. So.
0: No, fair enough. And I'd like to talk a bit about the writing process as well. So for you guys, how do tracks normally start off?
1: It depends. It's probably like it can start off with like a guitar riff or like, just an idea. But most of the time it's like, I feel like the good ones are like odd hook ideas that just don't even have music to it. It's just like something that sounds funny or like sounds impactful to us, and then we're able to like, write music around that. So yeah, it's kind of interesting. I think it's whatever ends up hooking us in the end.
2: We're now in the approach phase. Everything looking good. Leading to move the old outward. Going good.
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0: And I hope you enjoyed the interview there with Suburban Legends to talk about plans for the future and the tour that they have just completed here in the UK. And that's the end of the show for another week, I am afraid. But don't you worry, we will be back next week with our 2000 Trees Festival special. But if you can't wait until then, social media at The Sound Lab, yes, on all the socials. You can also check out the website, thesoundlabuk.co.uk. And we're going to finish off the show this week with a couple of tracks. We've got some Hege Hoister with I Den Jord on the way, but up next is Garrow Hill. The track's called Eaten by Crows, and we'll see you next week for our 2000 Trees Festival special of the Sound Lab's Future Hits. Goodbye.